to a musical journey to a place where every track tells its own story. This is Prismatic

earlier this year, I heard this amazing track from Floris and Wolfcut, The Sign. It's an amazing UK garage track with a beautiful vocal. And as soon as I heard it, I was like, wow, I need to turn this into a Tiësto remix so I can play it in my sets. You just heard the result and it's coming out soon. Floris and Wolfcut, The Sign in the Tiësto remix. I got some great music for you coming up this week in Prismatic by Tiësto. So stay tuned and we keep going with Seppa.

0: This is Prismatic by Tiësto. In the mix, I played Sis, Be the Best. Before that, Mavericks on Your Mind and Tess with Light. And this is DJ Guest List, together with Cleopatra 2000. 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

in the mix, Impress Medic by Tiesto, and I just played Vinyl Lover from Skyfall and Mozilla. Before that, Swim, Living On, and a beautiful Sun Is Shining Lovely Day by Tommy Phillips. This is Doppenburg, always.

Big tunes in the mix. Grab and Gers, Self-Aware. Before that, Linz, Don't Stop It. Blood and Transmaster Kraus and Caroline Roxy. Horizon, Elsa Push together with Cass T, Strange World. Time flew by this week. We're almost at the end of this week's episode of Prismatic by Tiësto. I hope you like the mix. Let me know on my socials at Tiësto. And make sure to follow me. And if you'd like to come to one of my upcoming shows, check out tiësto.com/tour for my schedule. And the last track for this week is for two girls and one mom. This is Certified

head. One shot, one opportunity. 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One moment. Did you capture it?

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Our colors will fade eventually, so if our time is running out, day after day, we'll make the mundane our masterpiece. Oh my love, I take one look at you, you're taking me

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See you at the bar, you was hardly talking. That's when I knew that your heart was scarring. Friends to lovers need a part to star in. Like, wait, babe, let me ask your pardon. This ain't Gucci, this is Prada, darling. If you want something, you can ask me, darling.